0: Wait, run the check.
1: We're gonna get all the instruments plugged in and dialed in for the jam session. We came to rock the party.
2: Basically,
1: do we feel like you rocked the party yet?
2: I feel like
1: y'all feel like we rocked the party yet?
2: Yeah. We have a special guest. Hold on, rewind, play it another time. Sorry for what. We're on the track. We're on the track.

0: fighting it for, because love, yeah, we
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0: Yeah, you know what I'm saying, people. You know, listen, I only gotta say that once in the show. We gotta say it one time. Don't mean to get political, but gotta come with the rhyme. We gotta start a new government.
2: Yeah.
0: Based off all organic grassroots.

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1: Bust it.
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0: 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Pull on, so we gonna chase those crazy bullet out of the town. But
2: to the chorus,
1: yes,
2: read it to the chorus. Hold on,
3: yo, yo, excuse me while I light my spliff. Hold on, I gotta take a lift. From reality, I just can't drift. Oh Lord, I got to one more time. Excuse me while I light my spliff. Oh Lord, I got to take a lift. From reality, I just can't drift.
2: No more, no more. Done it. No more.
0: Yes. Juice Massive and crew.
1: That's right.
2: That's all she wrote. You want to hear one more song before we go home? Let's get one more going before we leave. Before we leaving, we've got to say goodbye. Goodbye.
0: One more set.
2: Before we leaving.
1: Everybody report to the dance floor.
2: Yeah!
0: El Honeydew Massive and crew.
2: Go to see.
1: Honeydew! Grapefruit Bud!
2: So, this album is the niceness. Oh Lord, I miss the niceness. Come again.
1: You know what I mean?
2: Oh Lord, this album to be the voice of the one easy alongside. And the man coaches for real long.

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1: Look at me. Take a deep breath.
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0: the bat. Yo, yo, say, oh, with the country of our town.
1: We're gonna take it out on this chorus right here.
0: With Lord have mercy.
1: Make some love, Gideon, make some love.
0: With Lord have mercy.
1: We've got to make some love before it's over.
2: Yes.
1: Are y'all feeling the vibes tonight? You know what's up. Y'all know what's up.
0: Yeah, I'm ready to get a little conscious and just send a positive vibe out to the world. Every time we play music, we like to do that and be a little bit thoughtful of all those who aren't doing as well as us in this country. We want to be conscious of those over in the Middle East, of those over in Africa, those over in Central and South America.
1: Nice,
0: Lord have mercy, that's

Yo, Jaber, the party's over here, party's over here. Yo, the party's over here, party's over here. Yo, the party's over here, party's over here. Yo, party's over here, yo. I tell you what's going on. We out here in the woods, up to no good. 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

0: Big up Ishi Dubai. 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
1: Feel that.
0: On the flute, you know.
1: Feel
0: Papa.
1: That.
0: Big feel up that. And respect.
1: Feel that.
0: Remember, we don't call no names up here, so we just try keep that shit mellow, you know. I know how, bro. We got one more sound for y'all. Trust me, we want to big up everybody, the guest musicians.
2: 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Brrr.
0: I'm going to let them say, reaching out to all the...

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1: Tell him again.
0: Pas drum and bass. Oh, the produce is CD from a plant in the dirt. When the good ganja plant had to come from a bird. 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
0: Feel the dog, one of the rats, with a host, man and no coat. 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
1: Yeah.
0: In a Babylon use and a hand on no go. What calling for you to get a youth now. So, yeah. The Merkelins be mine with me knowledge. Now go rolling up Babylon college. Babylon side me, I'll take me fish a fish. Just sip up from me chalice and poop out. Yeah. Burn my cleanse me mind with me knowledge. Now be rolling up Babylon college. College. Babylon side me, I'll take me fish a fish. Sip up from me chalice.
1: I say the history is still a mystery to some, but I know what's going on. I tell you right now, it's been way too long. You can't keep them tree down when them roots too strong. A situation manifesting from an evil trade. American slaves, the Africans get paid. Don't be afraid, cause yeah. The knowledge is power. Together, one heart,
0: rhythm, this is the rhythm, final hour. Rhythm. Americans, my mind with me knowledge. Stop being rolling no Babylon college. Yeah. Babylon sight me, I'll take me fish a bitch. See both from me chalice and poor baggy damage again. From Americans, my mind with me knowledge. Stop being rolling no Babylon college. Babylon sight me, I'll take me fish a bitch. Yeah, if you know, tell him, mix, mix, mix, cause if it is CCD from my planting of the dirt, when the good ganja plant that come from my earth, say the earth make your food paper pants and shirt. Tell them fish play one time, one time. Burn the earth, tell me weak in my knees. Pop from my chalice, tell me chest please. Babylon can't touch my high grade trees. Those pass another spliff, please. Vermeer cleanse my mind with me knowledge. Snappy and loading up Babylon.
2: Oh, yeah.
0: Introducing a man named Ishi Duvel.
2: Oh, yeah,
0: reaching out in all the styling.
2: Long time we tell the people them. I truly have to recognize.
1: Yes, I.
2: A long time we talk to the people them. Rhythm style. Boom, y'all. This is the story of a strong black man. An African who fought for peace in his land.
3: Yeah.
2: And it was.

0: Well, let me kick one. I said my job ain't done. I wanna rhyme again and I'm feeling fun. It's a Friday night and we gonna have a good time. Check the list and check the rhyme. Drop down the rhythm every time we kick it, cause you know that the chill is gonna stick it, cause I get quick with it every time I'm on the chili mic.
1: Yo, just give me the rhythm. But me hair cleanse my mind with my knowledge. Not feeling rolling up Babylon College. Babylon sight me now take me for savage. Sip me from my chalice and poop I get damage drinking. But me hair cleanse my mind with my knowledge. Not going rolling up Babylon College. Babylon sight me take me for savage. But me sip from my chalice and me tell them how them fi see the city from a plant in the dirt. Good ganja planter to come from Mama Earth. See the view, paper, pants and shirt. Tell Babylon them fi splurt. Show, on a ras, on a dog, on a go.
0: Yeah.
1: Nowhere fi see it and no go bow. In a Babylon no hand no no go. I me tell them, yo. Burn me hair, cleanse me mind with me knowledge. Not fi enrolling no Babylon
0: College.
1: Babylon sight me all take me fish up a jump me sipper from me chalice and me tell them. But me her cleanse my mind with
0: me knowledge.
1: Yeah, people, if you love to burn the weed like I do, stay do, if you smoke the chalice. So
0: no,
1: you will feel it.
0: Don't tease
1: him. I

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1: Yeah, yeah.
0: Moe does.
1: Cause I'm in love with Mary Jane. She help I, heal our pain. Yo, cause I'm in love with Mary Jane. Cause she help I.

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0: Volcano
1: fire
0: style.
1: Fire me metal bird, them Sally. What she want me to be the smoke, the good golly. The other day, me met the girl named Denise. Where me want smoke the weed without me weaken on me knees. And the other day, me met a girl named Sally. What she asked me once, me smoke the good golly.
0: That's all
1: the
0: she
1: next
0: want.
1: Day, me met a girl named... What me want to do? I'ma tell him, say,
0: tell
1: mix
0: him,
1: me. Herba, when me smoke, I give me weaken on me knees. Just puff from me chalice, tell me chest up. Babylon can't touch me, high grade trees. Just pass another split, please.
0: Please.
1: Panic hilltop where me plant up me herb. Cause you know, say that a coke pipe will fake herb from your junk and dry where surely you're going. Just ease up, juice.
2: Juice massive every time.
0: Make some noise, farmers. Make some noise.
1: Yeah. Thank you.
0: Yes, they with us tonight. They with us tonight.
2: Yeah.
1: Sticky fingers.
0: Watch it now. Yes.
1: Sticky
0: Let's keep this party rolling. I think you guys ready to dance tonight. Y'all with us? All right.
1: Okay.
0: All right. Well, y'all better be winding up your waist out there.
1: Definitely reaching out Wind to our local friends and family. Brother Mochero, bring it. Yo. This reaching out to them. God, you know, say, I know. Yeah, I tell them, say, this is reaching out to McKinley Villa.
2: International.
1: On the hill, you know, for real. So let me steal. I'm a big deal. I tell them, say, what tell them, say, yo, and them, all in sweet. Hold on. Yo, I just burn my weed, and you know, it's like off key a little bit. Just give me a minute. Excuse me.
0: As happens after the herb song.
1: You know,
0: woo!
1: I'm not a Jamaican. I don't come from Jamaica. I'm right here from California. I'm gonna big about California people.
0: Love think about.
1: What about to let me say, yo? But if you ever hear a white boy trying to sound like a Jamaican, that's me. All right.
0: Are you a white boy?
1: I'm about to let me say, yeah. Hey, yo.
0: Some
1: cashing up papa fan
0: dun.
1: She got the glue, she got the gum. Me want she be me sugar plum again. All of that and then some. Cashing up papa fan
0: dun.
1: She got the glue, she got the gum.
0: Gum.
1: Me want she be me sugar.
0: She's all of that.
1: We could not touch your mama ratio. So this up in chai. Cause the vegetable fresh and the fruit is nice bright. Love your flex and your vibe and your pretty smile. Me love the hot girl profile. Style will a good work, you want well in. I am me, but I sit pony. No, you're not gonna tell me if you want to flatter me. No, it's not gonna matter me. Come, me give a high night love and agony. She don't want a boogie, I got no, she don't want no. She wants a real coach, a real
0: raga.
1: From that tissue, I'm a say, big off a true cup. One love, my princess, your respect is due again. All of that, and in some. Cause she's not papa fun,
0: done.
1: She got the glue, she got the gum.
0: Gum.
1: You know me, what she be, me sugar plum car. All of that, and in
0: some.
1: Cause she's not papa fun,
0: done.
1: Cause she got the glue, she got the gum.
0: Yeah.
1: Cause you know to that, so I tell them the rest, you know.
0: Take my soul to another level. You the only one that understands this rebel. I know I'm trouble, but I'm not where I always fear. And when I act a fool, I do it, it's not so clear. Fear of the future, fear of the past. Fear of the present, girl, is it gonna last? In the prison, girl, you got your own cash. Independent woman, you don't need my stash.
1: Some. Cause she not papa fan,
0: dun.
1: She got the glue, she got the gum. You know she got the girl, me want she be me super plum again.
0: All of that and then some.
1: Cause she not papa fan, dun. She got the glue, she got the gum. Now you know say that me want she be me sugar.
0: Yeah.
1: The cool hotel, very, I show all this deal. Magnificent comes and put it long. You could have bad, so you could have like a hurricane. In all your airport, one fi come fly the plane, you could have deal. Woman fi read your magnificent comes and put it long. Still, cause you could have bad, so you could have fly like a hurricane. In all your airport, all I tell them the same, yo. All of that and then some. Cause she no papa fan done.
0: Dun.
1: She got the glue, she got the gum.
0: Gum.
1: Me want she be me sugar plum again. All of that and then
0: some.
1: Cause she no papa fan done.
0: Dun.
1: She got the glue, she got the gum.
0: Gum.
1: Once again, la la la la la, all of the honey, some. Cause she no buff up and dun. She got the glue, she got the gum.
0: Yo, she's all of that.
1: She's all of that. Once again, all of the honey,
0: some.
1: Cause she no buff up and
0: dun.
1: She got the glue, she got the.
0: She got the.
1: Hope you're feeling lovely. How you feeling? You're feeling good.
0: Yes.
1: I hope so, man. Have another drink for me.
0: Hey, Ishii, give me a little bit more of my mic in the front monitors. Yeah.

0: Rebel Life, y'all.
1: Yes!
2: Thank you. Big up, Rochelle. It was nice, man.
3: Nice.
2: Yeah, we got to keep our family tight.
3: That's it, y'all. Thanks for vibing with us. Right. We going to keep the party just rolling. Just rolling.
2: Like a joint.
3: We want y'all to sweat.

0: Yes.
1: Thank you.
0: That's energy, y'all. That's the one, David Gideon, over there on the microphone.
1: Alongside Motel, alongside Ishi Dubai.
0: That's right.
1: Respect to Sam Safir for coming out with the sound system.
0: This one is, I want everybody

0: Mochoo. 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
1: Just so you guys don't know, that song's not about heroin. I'm not addicted to smack. I'm addicted to the smackdown. It's a difference. It's a big difference. Ask that girl. She know what's up. All right. Let's do it.
0: Chill.
1: Let's do it.
0: Chill.
1: What's next?
0: Chill.
1: Y'all feeling the vibe tonight? It's Good Friday.
0: Chill.
1: It's Good Friday. I mean, how much better can it get? Chill. Is there a great Friday? Is there a great Friday out there?
0: If there ever was, I think we'll be today. I'm going to tell that shit. Yo. These are reaching out. Oh, we get on wide.

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2: King Frog.
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1: He's a Papa Gideon.
0: You see, I tell them, say, uptown girls, they keep it skanking. 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
2: What?
0: Thank you very much. 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There was so a little reggae song for you, reggae.
2: Are you an uptown girl or a downtown girl?
0: If you love reggae music, I love. We're just a bunch of crew from Humboldt County.
2: We love it.
0: All local people on Humboldt County area.

hip-hop. 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

0: Dancehall.
1: Thank you.
0: Yes. Thanks for vibing with us tonight, y'all.
1: Yeah, thank you for vibing
0: family
1: with
0: business.
1: Us tonight.
0: It's family business every time.
1: Family business every
0: time. This is my homie Gideon right here.
1: They know me, man. They know me.
0: He's kind of like my little brother.
1: If you don't
0: kinda like
1: know.
0: Kind of like my little brother, but he's taller than me, so it's kind
1: of. Small chill, yeah.
0: Yeah, yeah.
1: We're
0: I'm kind of like
1: our,
0: his little sister.
1: We try to keep our anonymity around this place, but God got to just be blowing me up.
0: That was a bad joke. Damn, what was that?
1: Hey, you ready for some more music? Yeah, plus a tune.
0: Running. Huh?
1: Let's see what you got to play. All right, thank you. Thank you all very much.

0: I'm here on the job site with Dale, who's a framing contractor.
1: Hey, good morning.
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0: 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Oh, I shouldn't have looked down.
1: It's all right.
0: We're so far up here.
1: Look at me. Take a deep breath.
0: Oh, I'm good. So good.
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0: I'll call her.
1: Why?
0: Find out.
2: You call Kevin, he might know too.
0: I don't want to call too late. I guess it wouldn't matter because we'll be done at 9, right?
1: Yes.
0: Okay.
1: I won't.

0: ready to rock.
1: I brought it back from the co-op.
2: Oh, yeah?
0: Back from the dead. Spring and mask back.
1: Here we go.

0: just gonna have to get used to not singing the same note as the melody of the song, which is like.
1: That's hard on the chorus.
0: That's not the chorus. That's the verse.
2: Yeah.
0: Well, not only that,
2: to get to, he's got to stick in his key.
0: If he sticks in his key, it'll be good. We need to musically broaden from singing the exact same note as everybody else.
1: We just need to practice with him.
0: So it's like, yeah, I think.
2: But it don't faze me. Turn the next page.
0: It's bizarre to him.
1: Yeah, I heard it on the show. It's going to happen to him again. Like, he's going to
2: But it don't faze me. Bother I'm crazy.
0: I'm convinced it sounds better than the way it was. Play before. I would play it a different way, but I just think it sounds better, and I think that he should sing whatever note he's played before, or a different one.
1: I see maybe say that to just like make him aware that we know what we're doing on that tune. Yeah. Don't rewind it unless you know there's no reason to rewind it. Muscle through it, make it sound good.
3: Hit this shit right here, man.

0: what did it sound like? It sounded like Wayne Wonder when we first started playing. I was all, exactly. With that vocal effect on it and shit.
1: That would be super.
0: That'd be hilarious.
2: That's the super legato.
0: The other thing we played the other day was the
2: super legato
0: rhythm.
1: Yes.
0: And then we did that weird little gunshot thing that Mark was talking about.
1: Yeah.
0: Da-da-da-da. If I'm even gonna play that at the show, I gotta play that.
1: Yeah,
0: one
2: what song was that one?
0: I like it.
1: Pervert.
0: Okay. And then we should work on the intro because we did play the.
1: Just for the intro.
0: And it's like, I don't know if you want to do that or. We should solidify that.
1: Yeah. For me, I like you guys together with me just doing the simple.
2: How'd you do the
0: walk up
2: again?
0: It goes.

0: I can't sing it.
1: Yeah, it's like another.
0: No. Something like that.
1: The other line was the one that...
0: I have a hard time vocalizing it, but...
1: Yeah, close, yeah.
2: I drank this mescaline, I didn't even see it.

0: know, but I'm just trying.
1: Yeah, that was it, though.
2: Actually,
0: what did they provide?
1: It's like, yeah, one of my favorite Fat Tire beers. Belgian. I don't really care for that.
3: Paul was on the coast.
2: Refreshing.

0: just ended on the left.
1: That's hard, man.
2: That's
3: the
2: Mark
3: mix.
2: Marky Mark.
1: I was
2: going
1: to tell you
2: that.
1: That's what
2: it's
1: like.
2: Yeah.
1: I know.
2: He wanted him to do it. Do it like that.
1: Oh, so
2: the ones that Mo wanted me to make sure that we practiced, although we haven't been playing them, is,
0: Pervert and Misana.
1: I thought we were going to scratch that because it's not guitar. That's like the whole tune, yeah.
4: I know.
1: I don't know. You guys want to play that?
0: The only thing about that is I sent that song to

They call me many names in many different circles. Follow the beat and you know my purpose. Observe this, a complete surrender. You're a pretender, bugger on the fender going 9-0. But have no worries, sound ski low. 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

0: hijacking crew. 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Lock the windows. Close the doors.
1: Everybody, here we go.
2: Yeah. Bust it.
0: Yes, I am. I like it like that. Wheel it up, wheel it up, wheel it up, wheel it up, wheel it up, wheel it up, wheel it up. 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This is a fucking hijacking. 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
2: That's right, y'all. Fucking hijacking mode. Yo, come with the sister sack.
3: Use crew, motherfucker.
0: Lace up my kicks. Cause I'm ready for action. When I grab the mic, you get no satisfaction. You think I'm hype, but it's only a fraction. Chill, we call mackin', it's a distraction. Black MCs, they're still lacking. We the juice, we just maxin' and crap. 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I set the fire like an

0: This is a Juice Hijacking.
1: Yeah, yeah.
0: I'm OCL2. Yo. Original, original, original, original. 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I like it like that. Check it out.

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Thanks, y'all.

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Ladies, make some noise.

Yeah, I'm ready to get a little conscious and just send a positive vibe out to the world. Every time we play music, we like to do that and be a little bit thoughtful of all those who aren't doing as well as us in this country. We want to be conscious of those over in the Middle East, of those over in Africa, those over in Central and South America.

0: the world.
1: Yo, Jaber, the party's over here, party's over here. Yo, the party's over here, party's over here. Yo, the party's over here, party's over here. Yo, party's over here, yo. 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

0: Ichi Dube. Yeah. I want to big up Papa Dube.
1: Feel that?
0: On the flute, you know.
1: Feel
0: Papa.
1: That?
0: Big feel up that. And respect.
1: Feel that?

I wanna take you back, but I know you won't go. So all I can give you is all of my pesos. Here you go, baby. I never forget you. Rap this song about you. Dime le cotonazón. Dime la cotonazón. Dime la cotonazón.

ay, ay, ay, ay, ay, ay, ay, ay, ay, ay, ay, ay, ay, ay, ay, ay, ay, ay, ay, ay, ay, ay, ay, ay, ay, ay, ay, ay, ay, ay, ay, ay, ay, ay, ay, ay, ay, ay, ay, ay, ay, ay, ay, ay, ay, ay, ay, ay, ay, ay, ay, ay, ay, ay, ay, ay, ay, ay, ay, ay, ay, ay, ay, ay, ay, ay, ay, ay, ay, ay, ay, ay, ay, ay, ay, ay, ay, ay, ay, ay, ay, ay, ay, ay, ay, ay, ay, ay, ay, ay, ay, ay, ay, ay, ay, ay, ay, ay, ay, ay, 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

0: Yes! 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They call me Mochismo. 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
1: Somebody's birthday. I mean, she cussing me out and shit. Happy birthday, motherfucker, then. Is that what you wanted? You want me to get angry?

Yeah. 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All right. 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What's up, family? How y'all doing? Friday night. Check, 1, 2.

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0: like, you know, my backyard here. 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Let's do this. Cause it's just a little. It's just a little.
1: Mix it with a just little. Just a little.
0: Yeah.

0: Thanks, y'all. 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
1: I already turned them up. Hello.
0: Boom, boom, boom. Check it out. She got me up in the clouds. You know how they do it. Check, check. I can say it. You can hear it?
1: I can hear him talking.
2: Turn it up.
0: Turn it up loud. I'm on my mission to now move the crowd.
2: All right. Here we go. That's a level. I think it's good. We gotta test it now. Make sure the sound's right. All right. It's getting warm in here. All right, let's do it. Yeah, we just gotta test them. Make sure they're not too hot. Make sure it's not too hot. It's too hot.
1: It is hot. Don't change the set list after. I gotta find out.
3: Everybody else knows.
1: Right.
3: I know. Take your time.
1: Take your time, sir. Here we
2: go. Just one sec.
0: What's that? This is one of my favorite tracks. Okay, here we go. We're just still working it out. You know how it goes.
2: All right.
0: Yeah.
2: Right,
0: so
2: yeah.
0: I'm so high.
2: So high. All right, we're about to get up, up, up in the clouds.
0: Yeah.
4: Good spot for this.

0: I'm talking about the lead in that comes, that does every once in a while. Yeah, that. Is that a...
1: It's just a step. It's a whole step third. Down. No, the whole step.
0: Yeah, it's a third. It's a minor third, though. Yeah, okay.
1: That's not a third. It's just one. That's one step.
0: What do you mean, one step? There's a...
1: That's the root note. That's the root note, and the note before that is one whole step away.
0: Well, one whole step would be that.
1: The third is another, it's four steps.
0: Sammy Jr.
2: Can we
1: switch
2: transition from the other song?
3: I don't think we're going to transition.
4: Yeah, there you go.
5: Check one, two. You are now tuned in to the Juice Crew. Yeah. One, two. Only moments away. I said only moments away. Yeah. I said only moments away. Reggae music, hip-hop music, and dancehall music with the one and only Juice Crew alongside David Gideon and Mochi. With special guest Ishidobe. Yeah! One, two!
6: He's happy. He's happy. He's happy. Is everybody happy?
5: Yes, Dad.
6: Boy, you guys sound really damn depressed out there.
5: Make a joyful noise!
6: Come on! Here we go! Let me hear it! All right, now I'm going to come out there and I'm going to give everybody a wedgie if they don't, like, perk it up here.
7: Yeah.
6: Woo! Come on now! I hope you guys like to dance, because this is some really good dance music you're about to hear. So, it just happens to be 420. How'd that happen? Hey, let me introduce you to Ishidobe and Masagana!

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Yeah, in the Bible it said that God created man and woman in the likeness of himself, which is a beautiful thing. So let us all stand in the likeness of God. Roar!

Selassie I Ja. How's everybody feeling tonight? Yeah. Yeah, big up Ishi Doobie and his dad, Mark and Mom. Yeah, the fire department. Volunteer fire department in Masagana. Squeeze it, root boy.

When I say haven't you heard the basic instructions before leaving Earth, this means the Bible, you know? B-I-B-B-L-E, you know? Basic instructions before leaving Earth. Yeah? That's your instructions for reading. Yes, how to live each and every day. And take your Sabbath well, yo, and all your meditation.

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Always a pleasure to have you by my side. Yes, Master Ghana, you're beautiful. This next one is reaching out to all the queens, all the sisters and daughters and aunts, grandmas and mothers. This one is called Empress, because we know how valuable you are. Run, Tinks, my band.

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Yes. Are y'all feeling the music? Make a joyful noise if you're feeling the music. Run things, stand firm.

Right now, I want to put some vibes out there. 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And I know we're having a wonderful time, but we got to give some of that to the rest of the world. You know what I'm saying? Right now, tough things are going in Afghanistan, in Iraq, in India, and down in Lebanon and Israel. 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Run things, Masagana!

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Yes, in fact. Right about now, I'm gonna introduce y'all to my crew. On guest vocals earlier, we had Windstrong. Make some noise for Windstrong. On the keyboards, we got my man K-Star. Kariki, make some noise for Kariki. On guitar, my good friend, my close brethren, Nathaniel. Make some noise for Nathaniel on guitar.

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0: Everybody all right? All right. We just getting started. We gonna run this next track. We just, my name is Mo Chill. This is Gideon right here, David Gideon. We're Juice. We gonna keep this party going, y'all. This is, we just getting started. Y'all feeling a little warm?
1: Yeah.
0: Y'all feeling a little warm?

0: How you been? Inside the building in a reggae musical fashion, Ishidu alongside Master Ghana. Thank you again for having us here. Yes.
1: We're going to end this one. And I would like, if possible, for the string instruments and pianos to hit those also.
2: The last song? Or the
1: general. Those last notes on general, yeah.
3: We are the juice. You got Green Machine coming up next.

0: So schreck, Dugu Dugu.
1: Ching, ching, ching, ching, ching. You just put E-flat over that one, too. I'm playing like the thirds. Yeah, I'm playing the thirds over there. So let's take it back from Weather Balloon. Yeah.
0: When a balloon is a...

0: Make some noise, everybody.
1: All right, all right, all right. Check it out then.
2: I appreciate that, though. I wasn't even playing, though. I appreciate that. Thank you. Thank you all very much, for real.
3: Yeah, I'm gonna make it. You know I got the wicked sound. Another wicked sound, yo. Yo, yo, yo.

0: not sure that was good. I'm pretty sure that wasn't bad, actually.
1: You think it was too slow still?
0: I just didn't think it was right.
2: Well, yeah, you didn't have...
0: Yeah. I mean, I don't know. Yeah. I mean, I'm not sure that practice helps me to practice wrong. All right. You know what I mean?
3: So the tempo for starters...
0: Let me see. Another instant classic to knock your head.
4: You should just let us. You should just let us practice this on the drum machine.
0: Cause we speaking the truth. The style is all.

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It must be your phone if you ain't on my team. Bust out, bust out.

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1: I see you, oh. I see you, oh.
2: All right.
1: All right. Move the masses. I know, we're just gonna hit it. We're just gonna give you what you need, like boom, boom, boom, boom, boom, boom, boom, boom. You know how to do. Cause the pastor county round.
2: Right.
1: You know we lay it
2: now
1: down.
2: Something a little more upbeat now. Something a little more upbeat.
1: Is it? All I wanna do is just make your neck snap. It's a little hard. It's hard.

0: Yeah! Yes, this is actually my favorite track of the evening. Report to the dance floor.
1: All right.
0: If you say we bring in mad heat,
1: you know,
0: report to the dance floor. Brrr. Boom, boom, boom.
1: All right.
0: This next track. We're gonna do this next track, and then we're gonna re-up our drinks. I hope y'all don't mind. Let's do it, crew.

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1: It's all right.
0: We're so far up here.
1: Look at me. Take a deep breath.
0: No, I'm good. 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

I wanna rock. 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
1: Give
0: our sound man some love too.
1: I don't care.
0: Give
1: our sound
0: give him
1: man
0: some love too.
1: Kevin, Kevin is the man.
0: Is it sound good out there? Let him know.
1: Dope style.
0: Last time I checked, he smoked through the Haitians too, you know? All right. Let's keep it flowing.
2: It's the remix.

0: Yes.
1: Thank you.
0: Roll thanks, y'all. Thanks, for the, thanks for the love.
1: Feeling it. We got some more tunes
0: thanks
1: for
0: thanks for the vibes. The vibe.
2: We ain't done
0: y'all
2: yet.
0: Ain't going nowhere. You're with us right here, right? This is the peak of our show right now. Come to the front of the stage for the peak of our show right now.
1: The summit, if you will. The zenith.
0: Got I don't it. Know why I use the word peak.
1: Why not?

0: to feel this.
1: Yeah. Thank you. Thank you, thank you. Juice. For your listening pleasure.
2: I like it. I like it. Y'all like it?
1: I think they're feeling
2: it. Does that sound all right out there?
1: I think they're feeling it.
2: All right.
1: I'm feeling it. No, no chills feeling it. Juice.
2: Every time we come around, it's family thing. It's a family thing.
3: You guys got sun hats?
4: Not by much. All I guess about is fireworks. Okay, girl, let me teach you how.

0: lonely call the father's name, it's a shame, though they want us to do.
1: That song is originally on.
0: I know this is not new.
2: Oh, yeah.
1: Yeah.
0: Another round they complain. Even though I call the father.
3: Thank you all very much. Big up my man, Mom. Thank you. For real. Every time. Thank you all for coming out. We want to big up the Humble Brewery for having us down.

Hey, just a few minutes inside. 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And hey, Sweetie Pie, come up and tell me how many gifts we have so I know how many tickets to pull.

0: Whatever, man, a man kills it.
1: Ishi, Ishi Dube. Everybody, give her one more round of applause for that,
0: for
1: man.
0: For real, for real.
1: He makes us look good up here. Yes, Idrin. Yes, Idrin.

0: Y'all have fun with that one, but forgive me for the lyrics, because sometimes it's a little silly.
1: What happened? Somebody in the song? What happened? Oh, shit.
0: It's kind of silly.
1: Oh, shit.

0: we get together about twice a week, once a week for
1: practice. We should get a crew together and play some
0: Seattle
1: football,
0: man. Another week, as Steve said, for social dancing. So
1: dude,
0: please come
1: get,
0: out.
1: Get your back in shape for next year. We'll play some CR football, man. Seriously. We get a crew together. It's so much fun, dude. Think about it. You know, all the older guys in there. We're like 22. We're not that old, you know? It's the move.
2: Not for too long.
3: I feel like an old man.
4: Yeah, very good. How are you?
3: Good.
4: Good.
3: You guys
4: want it? Oh, yeah. I'm here for the east.
3: Of course, of course.
5: Need you.

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There we go. All right. 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So before we end this, I hope you guys enjoy what you see here today. And you guys are a great crowd today. We'd love to see some of you, if not all of you, come out for our swing nights on Tuesday nights over at the Dance Center. Come on out. If you have any questions, come ask us. If you want to dance, come ask us. We're going to try to get out of the crowd as much as you can. This last routine we're going to do, it's the first time we've ever performed it. It's an all-guys routine. Woohoo! The ladies do help us out a little bit. Come in. We hope you like it.

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and big up yourself, Jambalaya. Make some noise. We're gonna get this thing popping off tonight. Get this thing popping off tonight. Hey, if you didn't know, this is Mission Critical. It's a critical situation here. Mission Critical. Big up DJ Dub Cowboy. 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Big up Juice Crew. Coming live and direct. 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

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We got DJ Dub Cowboy on the ones and twos. Check it out. 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

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How you feeling tonight? It's Saturday night. 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Where's the juice? 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

0: Take them away with the good intention, with the sudden death syndrome. 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Sudden death. Boah. Yeah. 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Jason. 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
0: Get down. 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

0: Yes, yes. 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
1: That was fun. That was fun, for real. I like that. That's not.

0: What?
1: Nice. 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

Is it still hitting? Is it still hitting? Pass me the chalice, is it still hitting? Gonna spark one up. Pass me the chalice, is it still hitting? I'm gonna spark one up. Pass me the chalice, is it still hitting? I'm gonna spark it up, pass me a chalice, is it still hitting? Or is it empty, oh? Time and time again, we face elimination. Stand up with determination. Sooner or later, bound to flex. Generation, tell the story to the next. Surgeon, old vibration. Living for a new interpretation. Picking it up. Pick the rope up where the others laid it down. Looking for the funky sound. The system's corrupt. And you know that we blick lick a shot for the people on the underground. We gonna lay it down. It's a fat juice sound. Come here. And let me know that you feel me. From San Diego back up to the city. Take it up and you know we hit the county. Humboldt, land up the big trees. We let the smoke blow in the breeze. Represent. Yeah, we let the smoke blow through the trees. Represent. We gonna keep on coming on. Fresh and brand new. Gonna keep on coming on fresh. Yeah. So let me know that you feel me. Let me know that you feel me. Check it out. Yo, it's Mo Chill, and I'm gonna spit a little verse. It's not rehearsed. I said this right off the tit off. Let the V drop and the body rock. I gotta let your soul shock. Pop, pop, coming off the dome. Just let me get out in the area and big up the freestyle session. You know, with the blessing, a juice rhythm. And you know, we're gonna give them what they need and make them squeak. Break out the session, a blessing. Check. I said, keep it coming fresh. Settle for nothing less. I got a little, get a little something off my chest. Don't you know that we bless? Living up in the northern style. And John, he gets our sign. And we got the cool ride. Stepping on the gas, mashing on the gas, listen to the crack. Keep it coming. Let me know that you feel me. Let me know that you feel me. Let me know that you feel me. Check it. Let me know that we're feeling.

check it out. It's the time, the ta-ta time, gonna take the next step. Zeta rhyme, rhyme, rhyme, keep it fast, fast. Step by step, out the Babylon, then I'm gonna help by a sing a song, gonna mash one up, mash one up. Fill the cup, chant it up. Vibing and riding and riding and climbing. We don't even rhyme it, check it. Let me know that you feel me. What's up? Cause you know that we bounce for the city. And we rock for the boondocks. So let us know that you're feeling. Let us know that you're chilling. Let us know that you feel love. Let us know that you're, yeah.

for the children. Chant it up for the hygiene. We keep it on bouncing. Chant it up for the chat. That's what we do. I said we come to wreck and mash up the set. The juice sound, I said it's hard to forget. With no regrets, we pass to the crowd. That's what we do, we said I make it sound loud. Said we come to move ya. Let us know, let us know, let us know that you feel ya. Yes, yes, what, Just get up there in the energy. Let me get free for the scene. Blaze up a little joint, get the point. I said I'm feeling, yeah. Blaze one up, I keep it coming on true. That's what we do when the juice come true. The basement studio session, a blessing. Learn your lesson. Bouncing and bouncing and climbing. We just be vibing and I just be rhyming. Keep it coming off the tip, don't let me trip. I said the beat is gonna flip, cause you, we breaking it out, and no doubt, the bus pop. I said we make a scream and shout, just wanna make the club a jumping dream. Yo, are you on my team? Humble, that's the greed that we smoking. Keep it coming, and you know it's so potent. Chronic, that's the song for it. No. Yeah. Yeah. Yo, just want to pick up the sesh. Make it sound fresh. Cause the juice is the bless. A rhyming and timing and keep it on rhyming and top. Yeah. It's a mo chill, a flavor, a massive D. It's got the guitar behavior. And a J-Bird on the kit. Folly Walks coming with the bass legit. King, keep it coming rude. A positive attitude. Blaze one up for the youth. We keep it truth, it's 100 fruit. And we coming through on the lyrical style. Bussing it, I said we travel with the mouse. We bust it out, keep it coming off the tip. Rip on the scene. Said we taking little sip of the golden flavor. Watch your behavior, keep it coming with the green flavor. OG original session, a blessing. I said we just refreshing and vibing and rhyming and climbing and keep it on timing. Keep it coming and you know it's too many styles, man. That's what we do on the message, you never drop. I said that we on the hilltop, yo, pop. Yeah.

0: I like that. I like that a lot. Yeah, it was, you know,
1: doubt, screaming shout when we come on the session. It's energy flowing, you know, I'm never going. Lyrics hit you in the chest like blah. 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I blaze one up for no ho, take it though. Jump in the ride, mash the gas. System pumped up, turn it up to full blast. Pop the trunk, blink out the stash. Skunk train ride, hope it's gonna last. Jump in the ride, mash the gas.

go to stay original. Huh, in the plastic world is so critical to stay original. In the plastic world, yo, it's so critical to stay original. In the plastic world, yo, it's so critical to stay original. We're not going fully digital. Jump in the ride, mash the gas. 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Yeah.

Yo, we up here in Sunny Bray styling, and we could be coming wicked and wildin'. 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That's what we do. I keep it coming on the true. That's what we do when the juice come true. Blaze one up, fill the cup, and we chant it up. We chant for the hydrant, cause we rising, and we never criticizing, just vibing and creating, never debating, cause we jump in the ride, mash the gas, system pumped up, turn it up to full blast, pop 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

0: 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What I want to be said,
1: fire is blazing and blazing and blazing, it's so amazing. They say they be relating to the problems we facing.
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0: Yes.
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1: I don't remember.
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1: Them go and answer back. 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
1: Cause when we're at a show, the whole Juice Crew likes to mingle. 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
1: That's it.
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0: bust out one. 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
1: a ton. 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

0: America, cause we protected by the Rasta. 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But in this life, you gotta keep the faith, yo. 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
1: Yeah.
0: What? What? Here's this little chorus right here, check it out. Each and every time we roll through your town, represent the masses strictly underground. Forget OCs, don't tease, we won't pound. 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Forget OCs, don't tease, we won't pound. Stay a step ahead when the shit goes down.
2: Yes.
0: That's Play Step Ahead. Yeah, that's just the one track I was.
3: Is that the Step Ahead?
0: Yeah. I need some weed, weed, weed, weed. Spark it up.

late night, deep in the session, doing my thing, yo, we never resting, a gift of lip that no flip, just take a sip, watch me rip, and don't you even trip, stop here unless you get the point, you think 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
3: I don't really do much on this one track. 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

Yo, it's the Moses Jew. I said the J-U-C-E-E, cause you know that we wanna get free, free. 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
1: What?
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0: A lyrical, it's so crucial and critical. 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

0: the West Coast. 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It's all about the West Coast. The West Coast. 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
1: Tell me, say, see how we are rocking and I see how we are swing. 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
0: Keep it
1: for
0: going,
1: 2004.
0: That's it. I'ma hit this one verse, yo. It all starts with the spark electricity. Amplified sound, so you hear the energy. Make your head pound, but we do it intentionally.

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Yeah. So that's it. We chat rubber dub. Yeah. 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

0: like it is time.
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2: 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Yeah. Niceness.
3: Yeah. I like it, I like it.
0: Forget we rock you steady. When we come well deadly. And then spell up.
1: Yo.
4: Sorry, bro. I forgot how. That's all right. 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
1: This is your verse right here.

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That was fresh, man. No, just kidding. I don't remember. I guess you didn't even have a verse on that. 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

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How y'all feeling? It's another Friday night. 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

Smile.

0: R-E-O.
1: One song that I want to learn, have us learn, is that old song, that...

0: drum beat on this thing is like a disco beat or something like that.
1: I remember it was all like, almost like a slow ska beat.
0: It's very like, I don't know the drum lingo for it, but it's pretty even, like in terms of the,
1: yeah.
0: It's not swung really, it's more like a.
1: Yeah, it's true.
0: And the tempo of it is in between a really slow root song and like a ska song.
1: Right, that's exactly how I remember. It was like it was a slow down.

0: bass though, it's got to be like lower notes, so it's in the register with a medium bass register, not this octave.
1: That's not the octave I was playing. I'm playing the low octave like you're playing.
0: But
1: yeah. Same note.
0: Maybe it's just this, all the staccato notes or something, but. Listen to the feel of the bass is more like.

I don't know if you just switch sounds briefly. It was like the, even more open than that. Can you do one that's just like a little open?

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1: Hey, good morning.
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1: It's all right.
0: We're so far up here.
1: Look at me. Take a deep breath.
0: Oh, I'm good. So good.
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0: Then congrats. Exactly.
1: Just forever. That one has like a nice little danceable vibe
2: to it. Yeah.
3: We're gonna keep dance work.
2: Ska.
3: We're gonna keep working on that song. That was like ska the first time. First time we tried to play stuff like that.
2: Yeah!
1: It's
4: good, man. It's excellent.
2: Yeah,
1: good. Is it that one? Remember the first time?
4: I will. Looking forward to seeing myself.
3: That's a good song.
2: Yeah! That's what I was saying.
3: This is
2: a solid
3: bizarre
2: upstairs.
3: Life's normal.

Thank you.

0: first
1: Colin was on. We played it twice. We tried to play it once unsuccessfully. The first one was pretty good. Yeah, I know what you're talking about. I don't necessarily know exactly.
2: Oh, the big Colin debate, Creaky Colin debate song? Is that what you're talking about?
1: Yeah.
2: Which is first? No, it's this way.

0: Tea. You know you're dealing with that rude Irene.
1: Testing that?
2: No, it's recording right now.
0: Oh man, I thought we were just testing it.
1: No, we're good to go.

0: It was empty. You don't have to. I'm saying let's get a good recording. Let's put it in the middle.
1: I said knock shit over. I said where are you?
0: And I'm showing you. It stretches to that once that beer is out of the way. It stretches.
1: This shit doesn't stay up here. This is a $600 piece of equipment. Your ass is knocking. What are you doing?
0: I'm trying to get you some slack, man. Just relax.
1: I'll cut you some slack.
2: Stay cool, Jay. Stay cool. Stay cool.

0: people. Y'all with us tonight? Y'all with us tonight, all right? Yeah, yeah.
1: Man, I haven't even heard that one.
0: Yes. That's fresh off. That's fresh off the presses right there.
2: Lift me up sometimes. Pull me down. This song's about Kariki right here. It has nothing to do with me.
3: Yeah.
2: Cause they call me P-I-M-P. I'm from the crew they call J-C-E. Yes, they call me P-I-M-P. We pippin' up a couple county, yo. Cause they call me P-I-M-P.

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1: All right.
0: Popping.
2: We should do Mary Jane.
1: Mary Jane.
2: You should sing Mary Jane.
0: Right on.
1: All right, yeah.
0: My man Gonzo, his birthday at midnight. If you see him on the side of the road, give him a fucking ride, okay?
1: Help this guy get home safe.
0: Dude, 30 fucking nine again. 39. 39. 69. What? Because they call me
2: 35.
3: Right? Get some
1: odds
3: for the big new juice.
0: Big new juice.
1: Right
0: now. So young. We're gonna get it to you. Juice sound. We coming There's from the underground original. Tell me how you feeling now.
1: Good.
0: Feeling good, Mo.
2: Thank you for dancing. Super fans.
0: Yeah, maybe you were at Plaza Grill. I don't know.

Isn't this beautiful? Yes, man. Big up all the people that work really, really, really hard for many months to put this situation together, man. Give them a really nice round of applause, man. Come on. Yes, respect where it's due, man. Hey, new site, new style, new everything, man. Feeling good, Irie, in the morning. Feeling blessed, blessed, blessed, blessed, blessed, blessed. We'll be right back with more reggae music for ya. Boop.

0: Everybody, keep the rhythm playing, keep the rhythm going. Yeah. Keep the bass line
1: going.
0: Make
1: some noise.
0: Hey. Sometimes, like, reggae music gets a little cheesy, you know? Because we like our love songs. We like, you know, like lovers rock music.
2: Lovers rock music.
0: I just want to big up all the lovers, yeah. Hey, if you recognize the words and you can sing along, don't blame me for being... Hey, watch this.
3: 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Say that to it.
0: Alright. We love. Hold on, hold on. You see...
1: Are you guys getting hotter? Are you getting hotter yet? Are you getting hotter yet? Yeah.

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0: That's right. 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
0: Give them some love. How many years? It's like a lot of years.

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Picked him off. He was hitchhiking. 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

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I was about to clap just like that. Let's rock this thing. Where we at? Oh, all right. This is something that we like. It's called Instant Classic. 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

Yeah. 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Thanks, y'all. 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We're going to keep them popping.

Wicked, Wicked, Wicked West Side. 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I'm sorry, I know it's sometimes it's a little aggressive. That's the nature of the beast. Yes. Thanks, y'all. This is just one of our favorite little tracks to hit real fast. Let's do this, crew.

Like I said before, I like this track when it's played correctly. And it's kind of like it reminds me of drinking. Reminds me of drinking.

keep it coming true. You know it's Juice Crew, blowing up the spot, blowing up the mic. 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It's what was behind. That's how we do it. It comes tonight, Friday night, jambalaya. Know we're getting higher. That's how we do it in the park. When I was a youth, I was a house rocker. 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

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I know, it's me neither. 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

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Yeah.

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Yeah, everybody come to the dance floor. 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

0: sound. 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Thanks for rocking with us tonight. I know it's shocking, you don't really.
1: Hey, bring the fucking ruckus, baby. 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
0: all right? All right, I like that, we'll I like try. That. 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
1: This is my last beer, but bring the fucking ruckus.
0: It's your last beer until the next one, huh?
1: Until the next one.
0: All right, this one's for Paul. King Froggy, we call him.

us tonight. Rock with us tonight. 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I wanna rock, rock, rock, rock. Yes, exactly. That's exactly how we practiced it last night. Boom, boom. Y'all with us? Y'all with us? Y'all gonna hang? Y'all gonna ride with us?

0: Yeah, the pressure. It's the pressure. 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Nice. 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Where we at? Where we at? Yes. Y'all heads know this one. Sunday Break Kids, is that what it is?
1: We had original.

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Keep hitting you right there. Wherever we just hit you. I was going to say the face, but only if you like that. Yeah. This next track we call Show Me Love, girl.

Yeah. 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I ain't attached to it. Yeah. Okay, that was our sound check. We're going to really get the party going now. Thanks for bearing with us while we get it together. Is the sound all right out there? Y'all okay? Sound check.

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Are you guys ready for this? I know, it just keeps firing, and forget. Let's go. This song is called Microphone Killer. I wonder what it's about. Let's check it out.

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They come at me. It wasn't me. It came at me. I was like, pop, pop. You know how it goes. Y'all having a good time tonight? We having a good time tonight.

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0: Yes, I am. 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We're going to get the party started. We're going to start the show any minute now.
1: That was fun, thanks.
0: No, thanks for hanging with us. I love y'all. This is sick. It's a party. Is it a party? It's a party.

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Sure.

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But we're gonna go to the next track now. And as soon as I remember what it was. 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That's what she wants. I know what she wants. All right, everybody, I'm serious now. Get your ass on the dance floor right now. This is the one. It's called Get on the Dance Floor. No, it's not called Get on the Dance Floor. It's called Give Her the Dance Hall. Even though we have problems in the band and repeating that. Give her the dance hall. 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

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Do you want it? Do you want it? Okay, I'm gonna give it to you then. Not really. 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

0: it's how she does it. It's a technique, you know? That's all I can say. All right. Y'all with us tonight? Y'all still with us? We just gonna fire them off. I'm just telling you. This sound check is almost over. All right.
1: Paul. Where's Paul?
0: I don't have the explanation. 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

0: 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What's up? You guys want a couple more tracks? I'm feeling like y'all want a couple more. This next one we call Crush 'Em. 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
1: Crush 'Em like some wine grapes.

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What do we got? We got a couple more for these good people of Jambalaya.

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Check, check, 1, 2. 1, 1, 2. Check, check, check, 1, 2. Oh, you mean me and on the band, you say? Check, 1, 2. Yes, I am. Yo, yo, yo. 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Jump, jump, jump, jump. 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Check, check, check, check. Rockets, yo! Yes, yes, y'all. And you don't stop. Yes, yes, y'all. You don't stop. Count Chocula. 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

Whoa, Count Chocula. 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We're gonna get the party going. I can't really see. How is everybody tonight? 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We're gonna have some fun tonight. 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So we're gonna kick this weekend off with a Friday night. 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
3: Nice. 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Isn't that a tight band? Yeah, these guys, they make me look good. I just met them the other day. I was walking down this back alley. It was dark. They kind of abducted me. And then they put this dreadlock wig on me and said, hey, you're going to do a party on Friday. And here I am. All right. Let's run this thing. Yeah, don't fake it. These extensions hurt. They hurt when they put these on. So I don't recommend doing it at home. If these guys don't never play, I'll just keep talking and talking. And that's not necessarily what they want.

0: Greenway, you know what I'm talking about.
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0: All right, we're going to keep this party going. Y'all with us tonight. Finally, everybody showed up. Thanks for showing up. Introduce yourself to everybody. If you don't know everybody, that's Kennedy, that's Greenway, that's Jen, EJ. Another Jen. There's a lot of Jens in this world. 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They're all cute, though. They're all cute. 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

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All right, this one we call the Phantom. It's the Phantom Rhythm. I like it because it's kind of like one of those rhythms that kind of just takes control, like a ghost, a phantom. 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

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There's some fucking feedback. 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It's just us. There ain't no justice. 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Just us. 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Thanks, y'all. I like that. Blunts and Beats. Yes. Hijacking, it's a takeover. Listen, my

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You get enough satisfaction. I said enough satisfaction. Lace up my kicks. 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

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I'm hot. Hot on the mic. I mean, that sounds, you know what I mean. 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A lot of layers to that, baby. 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

0: 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Is that all right with y'all?
1: All right.

on the D-Lo. Brother J, you see, that be we. And what you see, originality. Coming with a new flavor, watch your behavior. Out there, with something to prove. Intimidation's really not my move. Checking and vexing everything that we do. Watching every time.

A, to the U, to the C, to the E. Nice game song. 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

Yeah. 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

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I'm having a good time. You know what I mean? You know what I mean? You know what I mean? We only have 500 more to play for y'all. But unfortunately, they're only going to let us play a couple more. So we're just going to keep it going. You don't want to hear me talk. This next one we call Sunny Break Hits.

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And that's all right. 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'Cause I can feel it. 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

0: before I got here and shit. It's been a long week. That's sweet, y'all. I'm glad we got that recorded, man. I want to build on that. That's kind of, it was funny because Mimi was like, I had this little track that I was trying to work on, that little family business track, and Mimi had this killer melody for it, and I couldn't remember it when I got here, but it was kind of like that. My idea of it was kind of more of a DMX type of, you know, exactly. I don't have it. Somebody else does. Probably Gideon.
1: Yeah,
0: Gideon,
1: you got that.
0: Oh, here it is.

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It's been a long time since we last had the chance to reason. I said a lick of the jack. It's been long since we last had a chance to mash up the session. I said I got you brother. It's a long since we last had a chance. I said to reason. I'll mash up the dance, yeah.

0: Top Gun soundtrack or something.
1: Crossover. 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
0: I had some lyrics that I made up a long time ago. I'm trying to remember them in the old school. Just a little piece of happiness.
1: I see that. I'm going to hit that motherfucker too. Okay.
2: I don't think so.
1: Hey, that was smooth, y'all. 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I mean, we hadn't played it before, but. So, that good. At moments. 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
1: No, a man and one coffee driving today.

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1: It's all right.
0: We're so far up here.
1: Look at me. Take a deep breath.
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Yes. We gonna just ride this out.

Thanks, y'all. Thanks. All right. Y'all with us now? Y'all with us? Is everybody in? Let everybody in.

Hey, big up yourself, Jambalaya. Make some noise. We're gonna get this thing popping off tonight. Get this thing popping off tonight. Hey, if you didn't know, this is Mission Critical. It's a critical situation here. Mission Critical, big up DJ Dub Cowboy, big up Jambalaya, big up Juice Crew, coming live and direct. Make it happen, crew.

We elevate the vibe. What did he say? Yo, okay, check it out. We got DJ Dub Cowboy on the ones and twos. Check it out. We gonna hit this next track. We gonna let him play a few tracks. We gonna come back. What do you say, people? How you feeling tonight? It's Saturday night. How about this winter we're having? 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Where's the juice? 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

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Yes, I to me go so. If you love the weed, holla so early. Come up already, me up, me go and testify. G-I-D-E-O-N, and you know that I'm me. Me, hey, them. Dali-be-li-li-li-li-li-li-li. Come on, already, me, and me feel irie. Oh, nothing, no, say, me smooth the sensei. G-I-D, yes, you know that's me. E-O-N, yes, you know that's me. Come on, already, me, and me feel irie. Nothing in this world impossible to me. Swim pon the land and me walk pon sea.

Hey, if you didn't know, how y'all feeling? 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Check it out. Look up there. There's a camera up there. Everybody wave up there. We're streaming live right now on the internet across the world. So all you beautiful ladies, don't do nothing crazy. All right? 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Just kidding. 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No. This is the one. Boom. Check out a new track coming from the Juice Crew. If you're a true fan, go to Juice Crew MySpace.

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1: Y'all with us tonight? 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I know you guys really look forward to that. 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
3: Snoop Dogg. Yeah. Yo, yo, yo, yo. Yeah. West Coastin'. Act like you know it's a West Coast flavor. 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Check it out, check it out. 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

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Yeah, let's keep this going. 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Yeah. Yeah. Act like you know. Eugene, we keep it live. Huh, Eugene, we keep it live. Live and direct.

said he feel it. Yeah, you guys are crazy out there. Yeah. Act like you know. It's a West Coast thing. One time. 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
2: Great.
1: Thanks, brother. 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Yeah. It's warm. It's warm, all right. We gonna keep it popping for y'all. Let me just All right, we just gonna have a good time. If that's all right with y'all tonight, just gonna do our thing here. This next song we call, what do we call? Put Me On. Put Me On. Put Me On. Massive sound coming out of Humboldt County. Act like you know. Yeah, yeah, yeah. Check it, check it.

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Do you love it? Yeah. Do you love it?

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0: That's that West Coast thing for you. 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Put me on. Let's get lifted then. 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
1: What up?
0: Heard y'all like football around here. 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

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Y'all know what that's about. Y'all know what that's about. Yo. K Edition. All right. 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Welcome to the party. Yeah. 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
0: We're gonna blast them out. 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This next one we call, what do we call it? Red Light Ragga. 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

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More time. We never say goodbye. Continuation. Just say more time. Don't say goodbye. Got you with my mind until my next feel your vibe. More time. We never say goodbye. Continuation. We elevate the vibe. What did he say? Elevate the vibe. What did he say? Elevate the vibe. Bounce with us. What did he say? Elevate the vibe. Take it out, crew. Elevate the vibe. All right. You guys are a ruckus crowd out there. We're gonna keep playing. 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
1: Is that it?
0: Thank you. I know it's crazy. It's crazy sound. It's. Special delivery from California to Eugene. Special delivery.

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1: Woo! 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
1: Play Kill It.
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0: All right, check it out. Thanks for the vibes. We got one more for y'all. Then we're going to make way. Make way. For the next band. Jessa. This one we call Instant Classic. Big up yourself, Eugene, Lucky's Bar. We're Juice. Muhammad. Yo, Muhammad, come. Yeah. This is my buddy, Muhammad. He's putting on this show tomorrow. We're gonna play at it. Don't grab my belly like that.
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0: come check it out. $17,000. 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
1: That's right, it's not open mic tonight. 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
0: make some noise.
1: What?

0: this is truly the last track. This is truly the last track. This one we call where we practice. It's kind of, you know, we got a lot of names for it. We call it the 6ix9ine Studio, the Underground, the Dungeon. But this one's Basement Grooving. It's our basement, 6ix9ine Basement. Here we go. This is the Juice Crew. Check it out. Check it out. This is a party. This is a party. This is a party. This is a party.
1: Basement grooving.
0: This is a party. This is a party. We're gonna groove it all night.
1: Basement.
0: This is a party. This is a party.
2: What?
0: This is a party. This is a party.
2: Shut up, motherfuckers.
0: We're gonna groove it all night. Yo, Ishii.

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0: coming out tonight.
1: One love. One love tonight.
0: Thank you for supporting the Juice. It's happening to be more chill alongside Tony D. Alongside.

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1: Thank you very nice.
0: Kiriki.
1: We want to say good night. Drives very safely.
0: King Frog.
1: We hope you're drunk.
2: One love, everybody. Thanks for vibing with us.
1: Thank you, Humber Brewery, for having us tonight. 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

growing up. 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

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Check the beat. New juice selection. 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

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How does it feel living for the next vibration? Amazing playing on your local radio station. And they say they be related to the flow that you're throwing down. 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

0: should just follow the crown. 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The big hunger, right? 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Cause I'm here to make the correction. 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What's up?
1: What's up?
2: What's up?
0: Yeah. 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We are Juice. Apparently y'all don't know. Everybody say Juice. That's right. Do you know it's a takeover? Report to the dance floor right now. 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

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Stand firm, I say. 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

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I know what you like. 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

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Show me some love. Yeah. All right, all right. Who wants a CD right here? I got a CD, Jewel CD, right here. Here she is, right here. Here you go. Boom. All right. All right. That was a... Didn't spill the beer. That's perfect. Yeah. Yeah. What you gonna do tonight? Show me a little love. Yeah. 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

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Is it a safe bet? Huh? I'm not attached to it, girl. 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

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Stick with the chill, you can't lose. I put it on the line. 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
0: Yes, y'all. 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Y'all having a good time? What's up? 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

0: It's true. 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
1: Adam.
0: We got a couple more for y'all. 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Is that cool? 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It's kind of a bass heavy night tonight.
1: This one's for the local kids here.
0: Sunny Break kids, let's rock it.

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We're going to make way for the Roots, the Elders. 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
1: Poetry, mate.
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Thanks, y'all. 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

Thank you.

0: We got the man they call, we like to call him Massive Dreadlock. He's our guitar player, Massive Dreadlock. Give him some love, y'all. We got the one, roll it, keep it going, y'all, keep it going, yeah, that's it. We got the one they call David Gideon on the microphone. Give him some love too, people. David Gideon.
1: Thank you.
0: My name is Amosis. I am your MC for this evening. 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All right.

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0: Oh, you understand? All right. Do your thing.
1: I'm going to lead them on a little excursion.
0: I like it.
1: I'm going to

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0: burn, motherfucker, burn.
1: Yo, people, one last time for the rhythm and rhyme.
0: That's right,
1: done.
0: One last time.
1: We're done.
0: That's it.

0: Thank you, people. We drunk. 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I'm drunk.
1: Hey, hey. This is the man we call David Gideon. 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That shit that stinks, but it keeps the shit together, you know what I mean? All right. Yo, yo, yo.

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0: respect every time, homebrews.

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1: 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That was Massive D on the bass right there. We gonna get him back on the guitar. Just give us a few seconds. Slave Driver, we got his ass working. We got his

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Free speech, crack concrete like a sledgehammer. Street grammar make you think, act like a street manner. 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I wanna run.

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0: This is the one they call J-Bird on the drums. Give it up for J-Bird.

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Scotty I. Big up the family. This is the one we call King Froggy. Give him a little something. Give him a little something, King Froggy. Make some noise, y'all.

0: Mo Chill.
1: Man. I'm Mo Chill, and we're Juice.
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3: Thank you, Roland the Matone. Big up to Kevin. Thanks for mixing our sound.
1: Soon come. Check the website. Soon come. Juicecrew.com.

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Big up DJ Killer Clearman and Rick the Ruder on the ones and twos and threes and fours. 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Yes, yes, y'all.

one time. We're gonna have a party tonight. Big up Robin and Rob. Happy birthday and all those things. Welcome. It's a freshwater jam down. 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